0: Yeah. That song, number four tonight for the top 8 of 8 right here on 93 Points of the Beat, man. I'm DJ Wizkid. We almost there, though. Getting to that top spot in a minute, but first.
1: Number three.
0: 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Chris Brown right here with Residuals.

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0: 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Yeah!

Yep, we still sliding though. It's 93.2 to the beat. Apparently, there's some new Lauryn Hill music coming out. Her and Wyclef, the Fugees. In the meantime, I got that doo-wop coming out next with a throwback. After that is In Case You Missed It. We chopping it up about Young Boy. We're going to talk about his situation he got going on. In the meantime, it's Beyonce.

Keeping the stay moving, though. It's 93.2 The Beat. I'm DJ WizKid. 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

0: Squeeze Juvenile right there, lick bag, you know what I mean? It's 93.2 to the beat. You're surely DJ WizKid up in your ear. My dog just checked in. Kool-Aid!
1: Hey, we here, man. 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
0: Chillin', man. 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
5: 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At DJ Wizkid, tap in with the kid, though. If it's your birthday, let me know. I

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And if you don't know, some throwback Biggie man, it's 93 Points to the Beat. It's the WizKid Radio Takeover. I like putting you on some vibes, you know what I mean? So I'm going to do exactly that. I got some Ye coming up, but right now is that Future off his latest album, which I'm bumping still to this day. It's California.

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1: There's people.

It's my vibe right there. It's 93 Point to the Beat. It's a WizKid Radio Takeover on your late night. I got some more music on the way too. Lil Baby, On Me, On Who. Yeah. And if you got a request, shout it out to DJ.

up. No, it's 93 Point to the Beat. I'm DJ Wizkid. I got Lil Wayne coming up with Lollipop, a little throwback vibe for you. Chris Brown is on the way. Some Key Glock with Face Down, a new one up next. You know, I'm going to put you on the late night. All right, in the meantime, I get busy with Afro beats. One thing I'm going to do is play some Afro for you. Dave Thomas, his Ring Dance.

Dear Sean, same trip. I'm DJ Wizkid. About to get up out of here, man. Appreciate you for rocking with me. We'll do this again same time tomorrow. 7 p.m. for the Wizkid Show. In the meantime, tap in with me on Instagram at DJWIZ. KIDD's the B-Big.

The B Jam, Dr. The People Show is kicking it with you right here on this hump day. I got music on the way from Tim's with What You Need and more of your favorite music right here on the BEA to the T. But let's get back to it right now with the latest from my girl Tyler. It's called Is It Love on the beat.

What's right, Doctor? I'm kicking it with you right here on this hump day. And of course, I got more music on the way from Lotto and Big Glow with GOMF and more of your favorites. Don't forget to join me this Monday night, man. It's going down. Martini Monday, that 26th anniversary tour. We're going to run it back. That's right, at Babylon and Bay Meadows this Monday night. So come on out. And of course, the last Monday for my Leos to celebrate for Leo week. So listen, we got one more Monday to celebrate, because one more week to celebrate after this. So make sure you pull up this Monday night. All my Leos represent Leo Nation next Monday night at Martini Monday at Babylon. If you need more information, go to my Instagram at DJ Dr. Doom DDP or call or text 904-257.

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1: I remember you was conflicted, misusing your influence. 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The evils of Lucy was all around me. So I went running for
2: 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I got Flipper T on the way with Affirmations and more of your favorite music right here. 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
4: JY, turn me up. Miami. This is for all my scammers and my kid money.

More hip-hop and R&B coming at you right here on the beat. I got some Skilla Baby, Chris Breeze, and Bryson Tiller on the way. New music coming up called Face Card and more of your favorites right here on the beat. Dr. on the People Show is kicking it with you right here on this hump day. Let's get back to your music. My girl Mariah, the scientist, Kelly Uchis. His Is It a Crime on the beat.

0: 10. Girl, you a 10, girl, you a 10, girl, you a 10. Girl, you a 10, girl, you a 10, girl, you a 10. Girl, you a 10, girl, you a 10.
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1: 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What's up, Zario, with you on our Wednesday playlist. We got T Grizzly, who is having a giant celebration. Definitely just made a move that's going to help him out with business. We'll talk in three more songs. That includes T Grizzly and Tim's. Right now, Leon Thomas.

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1: What's up, though? 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

93.3 The Beat Gems. Megan Thee Stallion and Tims headed your way on our Wednesday playlist. Plus, once again, Taylor Farms is at the center of an outbreak. We'll talk more next. Right now, Mariah the Scientist.

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1: Coco Jones, I see you on the playlist. So is Chris Brown, Residuals. And The Weeknd looks like he's going to remain The Weeknd. We'll talk more next.

93.3 The Beat Jams was up. It's Ariel. You know, I got to shout out my people in Jacksonville for always rocking with us. This whole playlist, all about you.

0: both eastbound and westbound from St. John's Bluff Road south. In Hodges, some paving operations expect some backup. See traffic troubles? Call the traffic tip line, 866-798-8477. From your traffic center, I'm Tanya Cummings.
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20: NFL news. The Vikings have named Kyler Murray their starting quarterback. He beats out J.J. McCarthy for the job. At Rams camp, pass rusher Myles Garrett dealing with a leg injury. He was sidelined for the Rams joint practice with the Cowboys. Receiver Puka Nacua left that practice early with a groin strain. It is not believed to be serious. And the NBA unveiled some of their marquee games for next season. The champion Knicks open at home against LeBron James and the Sixers. I'm Matt McCoy.
21: On the road or on the water, impairment puts lives at risk. Operating a boat under the influence can be just as deadly as driving a car while impaired and comes with similar legal consequences. Boat Sober Florida. 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
1: 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It's a rental property. Kids! 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
1: 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Gary's got it locked down for another 6 months.
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1: 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She's up there streaming her British baking show.
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2: Good morning, everyone. It's going to be dangerously hot again today. Our high temperatures are in the middle 90s, which is hotter than normal for this time of year. And our feels-like temperatures will be up to around 110 degrees. We will have a few isolated to widely scattered showers and thunderstorms later on in the afternoon and evening hours. These hotter-than-normal temperatures with dangerous heat index values will last through the rest of the week. With your most accurate forecast, I'm First Coast News meteorologist Lee Southwick.
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0: Henry Louis Hank Aaron, the Hall of Fame slugger whose 755 career home runs stood as Major League Baseball's golden mark, died at the age of 86. As one of baseball's greatest stars, Aaron's career spanned over 20 years, and he retired with a host of achievements. He was the National League MVP and World Series champion in 1957, a three-time Gold Glove winner, and 25-time All-Star. His 755 career home runs stood as the Major League record before Barry Bonds broke it in 2007. It was Aaron who broke Babe Ruth's original record of 714 home runs, all while threats were made on his life by fans who did not want to see a black man as baseball's home run king. After retiring as a player, Aaron moved to the front office, eventually becoming senior vice president and assistant to the president of the Atlanta Braves. Off the field, Aaron was a tireless advocate for civil rights. This is Terrence Bibb for the Black Information Network.
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0: So, about last night. Here's how it went down.
1: Yo, it's way up at Angela Yee. My girl JoJo Alonzo's here with
2: the
1: me.
2: The baddest Boricua in the game.
1: Hello. Okay. What did you do last night?
2: Talk about getting some money.
1: Yeah, so that's actually, and it's so funny, today is Wealth Wednesday.
2: Yeah.
1: We were having a nice conversation in the house over a couple of drinks about investing in finance and the
2: stocks
1: different apps I use to invest in stocks, how it works.
2: I'm sitting here just getting all of the gems because there are so many ways to make money, invest, and I don't know why I'm not really into that for real.
1: And one thing I want to say is to dispel the myth that sometimes we think when we have other obligations and things to pay that we can't invest at the same time.
2: Right, exactly.
1: I was saying you could invest $50 a month. That's how I started investing. And then the earlier you do it, the better. So I want people to know you don't. And then even with like a Roth IRA, that money will come out pre-tax dollars. So sometimes you don't even really notice that difference.
2: See, everything that you're saying right now, it sounded so foreign to me. I was so confused.
1: Sometimes you gotta just do things to understand it too.
2: That's true.
1: I was like, there's so many apps that are really good at helping you pick your own stock, but also there's apps that can kind of get you a nice little mutual fund together for you, some nice safe stocks, and you can see how it's progressing. Just make sure you use really accredited ones. That's all.
2: Yeah.
1: But the other thing I did was I watched The Last House. Did anybody see that?
2: The Last House?
1: On Netflix. It's like a sci-fi movie.
2: That's your type.
1: This family is locked in their house.
2: Oh,
1: everybody,
2: Jesus.
1: Not even just them, but the whole entire world is locked.
2: Oh.
1: In the house.
2: Pandemic?
1: Kai, you know what? I thought that at first, but they literally can't open the door and go outside.
2: Okay.
1: So that's kind of the premise of the movie. I was thinking to myself, I need to go to the supermarket because I don't think we would survive long.
2: No, for real. I'm trying to get snacks.
1: Look, and then it kept going, and then it was like 5 years later, they're still in the house.
2: No, absolutely not.
1: All right, when we come back, tell us a secret. 800-292-5150 is a number. Any secret that you have, call us up. It's a no judgment zone. You're anonymous. We be telling our secrets up here. So
2: sure do.
1: A-OK, 800-292-5150. Call us up. Tell us a secret. It's way up.
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24: 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The ceiling could collapse. It can happen anywhere. You could be in your car. Brakes could fail. You could get into an accident just like

0: 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And that's the sound of the gavel of the Jacksonville Planning Commission, where Monet was the first Black woman to serve as chair.
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1: Yeah, she back at it. Bring it, bring in the back. Way Up with Angela Yee is on.

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2: Good morning, everyone. It's going to be dangerously hot again today. Our high temperatures are in the middle 90s, which is hotter than normal for this time of year. And our feels-like temperatures will be up to around 110 degrees. We will have a few isolated to widely scattered showers and thunderstorms later on in the afternoon and evening hours. These hotter than normal temperatures with dangerous heat index values will last through the rest of the week. With your most accurate forecast, I'm First Coast News meteorologist Lee Southwick.
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0: dishing the news that relates to you. These stories are flying under the radar.
1: All right, it's Way Up with Angela Yee. JoJo Alonzo's here with me today.
2: The baddest Boricua in the game.
3: Hey.
1: All right, so Bumble for dating, they announced that anyone in a match can now send the first message. So it used to be the women message first requirement.
3: Yeah.
1: And that's been for over a decade, so.
2: I was on Bumble for a little bit.
1: Mm-hmm.
2: Yeah, and I'm going to say, I can't believe I was on Bumble for a little bit. But I was, and I let the men slide in my DMs.
1: Yeah, because it was about women making the first move. They said it was a radical idea at the time. Being women first was never about prescribing just one way to connect. It was about designing an experience with women's needs in mind. But a lot of women are excited for this change. 66% of women surveyed said they prefer men to send the first message.
2: Yeah, send the message.
1: Yes.
2: I want to go out
1: the message. The number one hip-hop beat, according to Complex. All right, Anthropic is going to watermark text generated by its models, including Claude, and that's going to comply with European regulations. So they did put that in their updated support page.
2: Do you like that idea?
1: So anytime you copy it, paste it elsewhere, mm-hmm. it's going to persist through editing even. I'm sure they'll just find an app to get rid of the watermark.
2: Right, exactly. Because I don't want a watermark. I want you to think I came up with this. That's the whole point of it, ain't it? To make you think I did it.
1: You would think, but hey, anything that's going to make it a little more complicated. But I know people are going to find a way around it.
2: Of course.
1: As they always do.
2: Just go back to Photoshop.
1: And lastly, Damon Darling, the influencer who is buying people's groceries from Walmart, has been banned for life. He got more than 10 million followers for random acts of kindness. He was buying gas for people, buying groceries. But he got kicked out of a store and the police told him it's a life ban from Walmart. So now he's not allowed there anymore. Their only response is that he violated policies through disruptive behavior and trespassing unrelated to any charitable giving. But people are like, how dare you? Like, why is buying somebody's groceries illegal?
2: Because people don't care about other people no more.
1: They're still getting their money. What's the problem? Right? But he did say he's going to just not film there and respect their wishes. He doesn't want any problems. He just wants to bring love and laughter. If you want to come to Coffee Uplifts People and buy everybody coffee and
2: I'm trying to tell you
1: croissants and sandwiches, please do. And we will welcome you with open arms. All right. Speaking of money, it is a Wealth Wednesday. Everett Taylor, who is the CEO of Kickstarter, is going to be joining us. Now, Kickstarter does have a $1 million culture fund that's going to back independent creators around the world. He's going to tell you how you can apply to get that money from that fund. And we have the Way Up Mix at the top of the hour. So happy Wednesday.
2: Ask me what I got.
0: The Way Up Mix kicks off at the top of the hour on Way Up with Angela Yee.
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fucking f- no, she thinks she me when she driving this sport. 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

0: clap, let it clap. 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
1: Spread it, that, you know what I'm saying?
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1: Like that
0: to your legs, you know, can't stand. 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

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And get this, registration is just $15. 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
2: Good morning, everyone. It's going to be dangerously hot again today. Our high temperatures are in the middle 90s, which is hotter than normal for this time of year. And our feels-like temperatures will be up to around 110 degrees. We will have a few isolated to widely scattered showers and thunderstorms later on in the afternoon and evening hours. These hotter than normal temperatures with dangerous heat index values will last through the rest of the week. With your most accurate forecast, I'm First Coast News meteorologist Lee Southwick.
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0: YouTube's Big Three season is heating up, and it all comes down to this. 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
6: Good morning, everyone. It's going to be dangerously hot again today. Our high temperatures are in the middle 90s, which is hotter than normal for this time of year. And our feels-like temperatures will be up to around 110 degrees. We will have a few isolated to widely scattered showers and thunderstorms later on in the afternoon and evening hours. These hotter-than-normal temperatures with dangerous heat index values will last through the rest of the week. With your most accurate forecast, I'm First Coast News meteorologist Lee Southwick.
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Project X. This ain't what you want. This ain't what you want. This ain't what you want. This ain't what you want. This ain't what you want. This ain't what you want. This ain't what you want. This ain't what you want. This ain't what you want. This ain't what you want. This ain't what you want. This ain't what you want. This ain't what you want. This ain't what you want. This ain't what you want. This ain't what you want. This ain't what you want. This ain't what you want. This ain't what you want. This ain't what you want. This ain't what you want. This ain't what you want. This ain't what you want. This ain't what you want. This ain't what you want. This ain't what you want. This ain't what you want. This ain't what you want. This ain't what you want. This ain't what you want. This ain't what you want. This ain't what you want. This ain't what you want. This ain't what you want. This ain't what you want. This ain't what you want. This ain't what you want. This ain't what you want. This ain't what you want. This ain't what you want. This ain't what you want. This ain't what you want. This ain't what you want. This ain't what you want. This ain't what you want. This ain't what you want. This ain't what you

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4: All right. I'm over here getting ready for the best Angela Yee day ever. August 23rd, period. JoJo Alonzo's here with me today.
5: The baddest Boricua in the game.
6: Hey, girl.
4: Hey, girl. Ooh. What a great day we had today.
5: Thanks.
4: Shout out to Everett for joining us also for this Wealth Wednesday. You know him as the CEO of Kickstarter. He's got this $1 million fund that if you're a creator, you can get your hands on some money. Also, Community Through Hoops. I'm going to be broadcasting live Way Up with Angela Yee from Times Square.
5: That's so
4: a big, this is the first time I'm doing that.
5: Yeah.
4: And that's for Community Through Hoops. That's going down on Monday. It's a free basketball clinic. And it's led by New York Knicks legend, Allen Houston. There's also a dunk contest. It's going to be fun. All in Times Square. They're literally building a basketball court in Times Square.
5: Yeah, that's super dope.
4: Shout out to Three Keys Management.
5: And you're going to be out there shooting.
4: I actually am.
5: I see your little jumper.
4: You see my little jumper?
5: Yeah.
4: You see me hit that three?
5: It was so ugly, though.
4: Okay, it went in.
5: It did.
4: Okay. All right. But anyway, this is your show, so you have the last word.
7: 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She's only two. The key is not to eat it all at once.
8: 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I like to shine the light on her. 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

0: 93.3 to Beat Chance, representing hip hop and R&B Flavor Man. Yeah, starting from the bottom, now we here. It's T-Roy right up in your radio, man. Don't forget, today is a winning Wednesday, and you got a chance to win some awesome things. Like, first and foremost, tomorrow, I'm throwing out the first pitch at the Jacksonville Jumbo Shrimp game. And if you want to come, well, guess what? I got tickets for you. All you have to do is call in to win. 904-696-2328. Be the ninth caller with the phrase that pays, and you will get a family four-pack of tickets to go to the 7 o'clock game tomorrow for the Jacksonville Shrimp. Remember, I'm throwing out the first pitch tomorrow, so I'm kind of excited about that. That should be awesome. Yeah. So if you want to go to the Shrimp game, call me right now. Be my ninth caller. And don't forget, it's their Coolers Light Thirsty Thursday, so you can get your sip on, too. Call me.
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Hey, first and foremost, don't forget this Friday, it's the Flirt After Work from 6 until 9 p.m. inside of Rio. And if you are a Leo, I got a VIP for you and four friends and a complimentary bottle of champagne. So call me right now if you want to claim it, man. I got about five of them to give away. So if you want to claim one, 904-696-2328. Why are you doing that?

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0: Leroy here with the latest on news you need to know for Wednesday, August 12th. Did you know today is World Elephant Day? Also, it's National Vinyl Record Day, and it's National Middle Child Day, and it's Baseball Fans Day. All right, let's talk about the latest in news you need to know. This one right here is scary. Nearly 30,000 pounds of beef from Argentina has been recalled by the USDA due to a bypassed import reinspection. The recall is classified as a class 1, indicating a high or medium risk situation. There has been no reported illness linked to the recalled meat, but 30,000 pounds is a lot. And a new Michael Jackson documentary, Michael Jackson, A Life in Music, is set to release this month, featuring the King of Pop through archive footage only. The film follows Jackson's journey from his childhood with the Jackson 5 to his iconic albums and performances. Unlike traditional biopics, the documentary showcases Jackson through his own performances and interviews without using actors' reenactments. The two-hour film is rated PG-13 and will be in theaters starting August the 29th. And you know, that's actually his birthday. And Rod Wave is facing 14 charges in connection with a 2025 shooting incident in Atlanta, including aggravated assault and possession of a firearm during a felony. Prosecutors provided over 90 gigabytes of evidence to Rod's defense team, including photos and videos. Rod Wave has pled not guilty, with his attorney claiming innocence. His next court date is set for September the 28th as he prepares for the release of his new album and up-and-coming tour. And the Powerball jackpot is officially claimed to be an estimated $1 billion ahead of Wednesday night's drawing, making it the largest lottery prize offered in the United States this far in 2026. Powerball officials say it is now the 8th largest jackpot in the game's history and only 15th lottery jackpot in U.S. history to reach or surpass $1 billion. So I hope you got a ticket. All right, man, for the latest in news you need to know, click the link on my bio on Instagram at IAMTEEROY2.0.
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You got a chance coming up at 3 o'clock to win tickets to Coke Zero Sugar 400 race going on in Daytona on August the 29th. 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

0: 93.3 to Beat Jams, representing hip-hop and R&B flavor. Don't forget, it's a winning Wednesday. And the winning starts right now. I got two tickets for you to win your way into the Coke Zero Sugar 400 race weekend, August the 28th and 29th at the Daytona Speedway International. And if you want to go see NASCAR and feel it, because you ain't never seen these cars go around that track, man. If you ain't never been to NASCAR, yo, here's your chance to go. I went last year. It was crazy. Call me right now. Be the ninth caller, 904-696-2328, so you can get these tickets on a winning Wednesday.
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1: 93.3 to Beat, man. Don't forget, it's a winning Wednesday. And if you feel like you a lucky Leo, you need to call me right now and claim your VIP. 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

0: Man T-Roy right here inside your radio on this wet Wednesday. Hey, man, sitting out here looking out the window like, damn, I'm glad I'm not outside. Hey, first and foremost, if you in these streets, please drive with some sense. Why is it when it rains, people want to speed? They don't use their damn turn signals. Hey, listen, please pay attention when you driving. Put your damn phone down, okay? I see more people looking in their phone than looking at the street. And it's during the rain. Yeah. Hey, man, one thing that's not going to get rained out is this Friday. We back in the streets, baby. And I'm going live at 5 for the Bud Light football face-off. So join me this Friday as I get ready to take over Twin Peaks on Atlantic Boulevard. So, man, listen, not only will you be able to get some free Bud Lights on me, we got some Bud Light swag we're going to be giving away. Plus, you know I'm representing them Jaguars. So if you need tickets for the first preseason game, I got a chance for you to win tickets this Friday from 5 until 8 p.m. It's the Bud Light football face-off at Twin Peaks on Atlantic Boulevard. If you need more info, hit me up on Instagram at IAMTEEROY 2.0.
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0: RP Flavor, T-Roy right here inside your radio on a winning Wednesday. And you got a chance to win your way into the Coke Zero Sugar 400 race weekend happening August the 28th and 29th at the Daytona International Speedway. If you know like I know, NASCAR is something you have to experience at least once in your life. And if you would like to win tickets, today might be your lucky day. All you got to do is write down the name of the song and the artist and be the ninth caller at the end of the countdown, and I'll be lacing somebody up with tickets to go check out the Daytona Speedway for the Coke Zero Sugar 400 as it returns for the NASCAR Cup Series regular finale. So if you want to be there, your chance to win is starting now. Let's get back to the countdown. Here's song number three.
1: Number three.

R&B Flavor Man. That is song number 2 for the 484. Make sure you write down the name of the song and the artist for your chance to win these tickets to go to the Coke Zero Sugar 400 race weekend down in Daytona. The Daytona International Speedway is going to be crazy August the 28th and the 29th. And if you have never experienced NASCAR, this is something you got to put on the bucket list and do, man. I got a chance for you to score these tickets today for the 484. All you got to do is write down the name of the song and the artist. We got one more song to go at the end of the countdown. Be my ninth caller. Say the phrase that pays. 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

0: That's song number one for the 484, and it's time to open up the door for you to go to the Coke Zero Sugar 400 race in Daytona. It's all happening August the 28th and 29th at the Daytona International Speedway. And if you want to go, be my ninth caller right now, 904-696-2328. Tell me all four songs you heard in the countdown, the name of the song and the artist, and I'll make sure you get these tickets to go to the races. Ooh. Be that caller. Good luck.
1: Sis got blah boy. Sis got blah boy. Sis got blah boy.

0: 93.3 to Beat Man, T-Boy right here inside your radio. And did you know the Powerball is now at $1 billion? Oh, yeah, we're going to talk about that in 7 minutes with the latest and news you need to know. Here's Drake.
1: Young money. Young money. Yeah. I know way too many people here right now that I didn't know last year. I swear it feels like the last few nights we've been everywhere and back, but I just can't remember it all. What am I doing?

0: Vintage.
1: T-Roy here with the latest on news you need to know for Wednesday, August 12th. Did you know today is World Elephant Day? Also, it's National Vinyl Record Day, and it's National Middle Child Day, and it's Baseball Fans Day. All right, let's talk about the latest in news you need to know. This one right here is scary. Nearly 30,000 pounds of beef from Argentina has been recalled by the USDA due to a bypassed import reinspection. The recall is classified as a class one, indicating a high or medium risk situation. There has been no reported illness linked to the recalled meat, but 30,000 pounds is a lot. And a new Michael Jackson documentary, Michael Jackson, A Life in Music, is set to release this month, featuring the King of Pop through archive footage only. The film follows Jackson's journey from his childhood with the Jackson 5 to his iconic albums and performances. Unlike traditional biopics, the documentary showcases Jackson through his own performances and interviews without using actors' reenactments. The two-hour film is rated PG-13 and will be in theaters starting August the 29th. And you know, that's actually his birthday. And Rod Wave is facing 14 charges in connection with a 2025 shooting incident in Atlanta, including aggravated assault and possession of a firearm during a felony. Prosecutors provided over 90 gigabytes of evidence to Rod's defense team, including photos and videos. Rod Wave has pled not guilty, with his attorney claiming innocence. His next court date is set for September the 28th as he prepares for the release of his new album and up-and-coming tour. And the Powerball jackpot is officially claimed to be an estimated $1 billion ahead of Wednesday night's drawing, making it the largest lottery prize offered in the United States this far in 2026. Powerball officials say it is now the 8th largest jackpot in the game's history and only 15th lottery jackpot in U.S. history to reach or surpass $1 billion. So I hope you got a ticket. All right, man, for the latest in news you need to know, click the link on my bio on Instagram at IAMTEROY 2.0.
2: What up, it's your boy Bryson Till, and I want to see you at my show. So

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Pretty bitch with heavy.

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1: The Beat Man, T-Boy, right here inside your radio. And about time you coming from behind the turntables to say something, man.
2: Listen, man.
1: It's only because it's Leo season. That's why you're doing this.
2: Well, at least you know.
1: That's the only reason why you're doing this.
2: At least you know, T-Boy, when Leo season, I go extra hard, man. You know what I'm saying?
1: Man. Shout out to all the Leos, man. Hold up. Where's the next Leo party, man?
2: The next Leo party will be Martini Monday. It's the Leo season last call. It'll be Babylon this Monday night.
1: Okay, yeah.
2: Last call.
1: I like Babylon.
2: Yeah, we have a good
1: night. They got some good hummus.
2: Oh, yeah, good food, man.
1: Yeah, great food. Great food and good hookahs.
2: Oh, yeah, all that.
1: Yeah, that's it.
2: Mm-hmm.
1: What else is up, dog?
2: Man, you know, just you know, getting ready, man. Getting ready for the weekend, you know what I'm saying? I got a wedding this weekend, man, so some shouts out to the couples getting married. I'll shout them out on Monday. Yeah, I won't say them ahead of time. It might want to be a surprise for everybody.
1: No, but you know what, man? I got to remind everybody that this Friday, I'm going to be live holding it down right there at Twin Peaks as we get ready for the Jaguar season, man. You know, the first pregame is this weekend.
2: Yeah.
1: So my whole thing is, what's your prediction for the season, dog? What you think we're going to do?
2: So what, 17 games now, right? Is it 17 games?
1: I think so. I haven't looked at the schedule all the way.
2: I'm going to go out here on a limb and say,
1: You think we'll have a better record than last year?
2: I'm going to say 14-3.
1: You think we're going to have a better record than last year?
2: I'm going on the limb saying it, bro.
1: 14-3? I'm about to go back and look at the schedule. I ain't going to say that.
2: I don't care who on the schedule, bro. Like,
1: we whooping ass and taking names.
2: That's my point.
1: BTA.
2: Listen.
1: BTA.
2: Bro, the Jaguars, I'm telling you right now, something special this year. I feel it, T. We've been mediocre for far too long, bro. And I think everything is finally coming together. The stars lined up. The Lionsgate portal is open today, and so I'm speaking into existence.
1: Mm-hmm.
2: You know what I'm saying?
1: Hey, man, listen, join me on Friday from 5 to 8 p.m. at Twin Peaks on Atlantic Boulevard for the Bud Light Football Face-Off. If you need tickets for the game, you want to be there. If you want a free beer on me from Bud Light, you might want to be there. Shout out to my people over there at Twin Peaks. They always show me love. Other than that, we got more with Dr. Doom. It's the 5 o'clock takeover.
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1: Oh, you know I just be getting out my body sometimes. 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
3: J-Y, turn me up. 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

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T-Boy right here inside your radio. Don't forget, it's a winning Wednesday. You still got a chance to win your way into the Coke Zero Sugar 400 race weekend at the Daytona International Speedway. 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
1: 93.3 to Beat Man, T-Boy right here beside your radio. What's Real Wednesday? Millicent Pryde Daniels, the people's attorney, is in the building from Daniel Law Firm. Oh, yes, it's Wednesday. What's up?
2: Hey, hey, hey.
1: Now we got, you know, every week we always got something special for the people. And this one right here, ceilings and expungements. Why should we talk about this with people?
2: So this is important because, you know, you ever heard somebody say, well, you know, I didn't get the job because of my background. My background came back bad.
1: Yeah.
2: You know, or I didn't get that house or that apartment that I wanted because when they did a background check, they saw some things they didn't like.
1: Mm-hmm.
2: Well, ceilings and expungements allow us to proactively address that.
1: Okay.
2: So literally an expungement is for cases that are dismissed.
1: Mm-hmm.
2: So expungements are for cases that are dismissed. In Florida, as long as you have not gotten another expungement,
1: yeah,
2: you can qualify if your case has been dismissed and also if you don't have any adjudications of guilt on your record.
1: Mm-hmm.
2: Okay, so it's very, very important. When people call me, is one of the first questions I ask is this: hey, have you ever been adjudicated guilty of any offense in your lifetime? And yes, that includes misdemeanors too.
1: Mm-hmm.
2: Okay. So, and those misdemeanors are common things like DUIs, domestic offenses, or driving while license suspended.
1: Yeah.
2: That happen all the time. Because if that has happened, if you've been adjudicated guilty in your lifetime, then you're going to be disqualified. You're going to be not eligible for a ceiling or expungement.
1: Now, how long does this stay on your record if you have a charge or something like that where you say, okay, I want to get this expunged?
2: So listen, your history is your history is your history.
1: Mm.
2: So law enforcement runs your history, you know, fingerprints, your date of birth, social, it's going to pop up.
1: Mm.
2: Okay. So that's why it is best to go ahead and address it. Is once your case is done and over with, then immediately move into a ceiling and expungement, you know, and we'll help you.
1: Yeah.
2: Is if you give our office a call at 904-432-1219, we'll go through the basic questions with you in order to determine if

0: if it's appropriate for you to move forward and if it's appropriate to do an sealing or as opposed to an expungement.
1: Yeah.
0: The sealings are for cases that are not dismissed. So let's say you go on probation.
1: Mm-hmm.
0: Okay. Well, shoot, if you went on probation, obviously your case wasn't dismissed.
1: Mm-hmm.
0: Okay. So if there's a withhold of adjudication and you don't have any adjudications of guilt in your history, and as long as it's an eligible offense, because they're they're more than several ineligible offenses, then we can possibly go ahead and proceed into the sealing also.
1: Remember, it's What's Real Wednesday, and we are live with Millicent Pryde Daniels, the people's attorney with Daniels Law Firm. 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

What's real Wednesday on 93.3 to Beat Man T-Roy right here inside your radio. Yes, I keep it real with an actual lawyer. We're live with Millicent Pride Daniels from the Daniels Law Firm. And we talking about something you need to pay attention to. I got more in just minutes. Yeah.

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0: 93.3 to Beat Man, What's Real Wednesday, and we are live with Millicent Pryde Daniels from the Daniels Law Firm, the People's Attorney, and we're talking expungements and sealing of your records. How long does it usually take?
1: Put it like this. I've had people come back a year, 2 years after the fact and say, oh, Miss Daniels, you know, I'm about to apply for a job as a such and such, and I want to get my record sealed or expunged. And I'm like, well, if you're applying for that job right now, it's going to take probably... It may take 4 or 6 months in order to get the sealing expungement done. So that's why we preach, let's go ahead and get it done immediately when your case is resolved.
0: So, listen, this is just one of the many things that she can help you with. And, you know, what's good for this on the legal standpoint?
1: So that's an excellent question. Florida law states that if your record is, if that criminal history is sealed or expunged, then you can lawfully deny the arrest. I'm going to say that one time.
0: Yeah, I was about to say that again.
1: Okay. So if your record is sealed or expunged, then you can lawfully deny the arrest. So, in practical terms, when I'm filling out a job application, that job application says, have you ever been arrested? Okay, if my record has been sealed or expunged, I can lawfully say, no, I have never been arrested, even if I was arrested, because you reap the benefit of a sealing or expungement. That's how big of a deal it is.
0: Oh, okay. Yeah. So it's definitely worth it if you are moving forward with your life.
1: Exactly. However... Let me just go ahead and say this. Even if your record is sealed or expunged, there's still particular state agencies that can have access to that record. So, for example, if you're trying to be a lawyer, of course, the Florida Bar is going to have access to it. If you're trying to be an educator, a teacher, a principal, the school board is going to have access. DCF, if you're trying to be a daycare owner, okay, that goes to the Department of Children and Families. They have access. Law enforcement has access. You know, a military, all of those agencies, the Agency for Healthcare and Administration, that governs nurses and doctors. If it's any of those agencies, they're still going to have access to that record, but still it behooves you, because in your daily life, okay, is it's going to help you still to get it sealed or expunged before it becomes a big deal.
0: What's Real Wednesday? Yes, the People's Attorney, Millicent Pryde Daniels, in the building. And again, if they need help with anything legal, what do y'all like to specialize in?
1: Listen, we do car accidents. We do slip and falls. We do a lot of the death cases here around the city of Jacksonville. People who were shot and killed at businesses, apartment complexes, strip malls. Sexual assaults, we do all of that. And also, of course, we handle criminal defense. So if it's something, whether it be a sealing or expungement, which is criminal, or whether it be, you know, you or your loved one is having issues with the system because you got locked up and you're, you know, facing some time, we're more than happy to help you and lead you in the right direction.
0: Remember, 904-432-1219. That's 904-432-1219. Thank you all, as always, for coming in and dropping this knowledge, man. This is what it's all about. Millicent Pryde Daniels from the Daniels Law Firm is in the building on a What's Real Wednesday.
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1: The people.

You know the vibes, though. We slide commercial free for 55 minutes right here on 93.2 The Beat. I'm DJ Wizkid. Keeping it moving, though. I got Kanye coming up next. All of the lights after the

I'm still shocked by that Charlamagne Tha God interview, man. That Rod Wave was one of the promoters. Yeah. But Kanye West is crazy. Getting money, money. Stoddy 3, point to the beat, man. You rocking out with me, DJ WizKid. Keeping this thing moving. I got Marauder Sciences, Burning Blue, some Giveon, Jezebel versus Drake, Too Hard for the Radio.

Yeah, we still slide no commercial free with it for 55 minutes right here on 93 to the beat, man. So WizKid Radio Takeover. Got Usher Confessions coming up. I ain't played that one in a minute, so we gonna get that in. And if you got a song you wanna hear, tap it with me though. I'm on Instagram with it at DJ WIC.

0: Boy, it's hard to top that Confessions album from Usher, man. It's 93.3 to the beat. I'm DJ WizKid. Going legit with G Herbo coming up. And after that, I'm going to get you right, man. We sending you to go see some NASCAR races end of the month.
1: Okay.

0: right, boom. We just gave you 55 minutes commercial free music, baby. Straight like that. It's 93 Point to the Beat. I'm DJ WizKid. Getting ready for that top 88 countdown coming up at 8 o'clock. If you got a song you want to hear, shout it out. I'm on Instagram at DJ WizKid. Before we get into that, I got Leon Thomas popping off. Isaiah Rashad, same trip. We'll get it in. But I want to get it in real quick, man. We halfway through that week. I'm going to get you right. We sent you to go see some NASCAR down in Daytona at the International Speedway. So let me open up the phone lines. It's all about the Winn-Dixie 250 powered by Coca-Cola. So that's popping off Friday, August 28th. International Speedway, man. We're giving away a pair of tickets for you to go experience it for the first time. Or if you've been before, to go back. Either way, pick up your phone right now. Be the ninth caller. Tell me the phrase that pays, and I got you. All right, 904-696-2328. Call me up. Good luck.
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0: Shouts to Gunna Burna Boy right there, kicking off the countdown with WGFT. That's song number 8 right here on 93 Point to the Beat, man. You rocking out with me, DJ WizKid. Gonna find out who got the top spot on a Wednesday from song 8 to song number 1. Keeping this thing moving, though.
1: Number 7.
0: Yeah, Drake's checking it right now with Janice, STFU. Let's do it. A million.